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2: Somerset 106 weather.
3: Low dip down to about 74 tonight under mainly clear skies, northerly winds at around 5 miles an hour. A blend of clouds and sun tomorrow. High temperatures reach up to 93. Tomorrow night, 74. Mainly sunny skies Wednesday with a high of 95. 96, slight chance for storms Thursday. With your Somerset 106 forecast, I'm staff meteorologist Megan Mulford. Right now, 88.
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6: Dip down to about 74 tonight under mainly clear skies, northerly winds at around 5 miles an hour. A blend of clouds and sun tomorrow, high temperatures reach up to 93. Tomorrow night, 74. Mainly sunny skies Wednesday with a high of 95. 96, slight chance for storms Thursday. With your Somerset 106 forecast, I'm staff meteorologist Megan Mulford. Right now, 88.
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It's Adele, and that is Hello. Great to have you along. I'm Andrew J. I say hello to you as well, and I hope you got through your Monday in one piece. Stick around. I've got John Mayer on the way.

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Making you shiver. Ed Sheeran here on your Monday. According to the calendar, it is National Waffle Iron Day today. That's sort of like that unitasker there in your kitchen. Well, not so much. You know, yeah, you can make waffles on it, and that's all fine and good, because who doesn't love a good waffle? But I don't know what you get in your Instagram feed when I'm scrolling through. I get a lot of people doing all sorts of foods, and people are putting other things than waffles in the waffle iron. Yeah. Lots of options of what you can do. Just scroll through your Instagram. You'll find something. So you can use that waffle iron for something other than just waffles. But you know what? I'm down for waffles, too.

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4: Somerset 106 weather.
8: Dip down to about 74 tonight under mainly clear skies, northerly winds at around 5 miles an hour. A blend of clouds and sun tomorrow, high temperatures reach up to 93. Tomorrow night, 74. Mainly sunny skies Wednesday with a high of 95. 96, slight chance for storms Thursday. With your Somerset 106 forecast, I'm staff meteorologist Megan Mulford. Right now, it's 86 degrees.
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John Cougar Mellencamp, that little ditty about Jack and Diane. Maybe you've heard that ditty a time or two. Hi, how's it going? It's Andrew J. Hope you're doing well for your Monday. This is Beyonce and Halo.

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Kid Laroi, Justin Bieber, and Stay, and it's Andrew J. sticking around with you. Stand by. Back to the 80s and a classic from a 1986 movie on the way from Berlin. And I've got Kelly Clarkson on the way, too.

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5: Lows dip down to about 74 tonight under mainly clear skies, northerly winds at around 5 miles an hour. A blend of clouds and sun tomorrow. High temperatures reach up to 93. Tomorrow night, 74. Mainly sunny skies Wednesday with a high of 95. 96, slight chance for storms Thursday. With your Somerset 106 forecast, I'm staff meteorologist Megan Mulford. Right now, 82.
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3: Mainly clear skies tonight with lows around 73. Winds out of the north at around 5 miles an hour. Partly cloudy with fog early tomorrow, high of 93. Lows around 74 tomorrow night. Mainly sunny Wednesday with highs around 95. 96, slight chance for storms Thursday. With your Somerset 106 forecast, I'm staff meteorologist Megan Mulford. Right now, it's 82 degrees.
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7: Mainly clear skies tonight with lows around 73. Winds out of the north at around 5 miles an hour. Partly cloudy with fog early tomorrow. High of 93. Lows around 74 tomorrow night. Mainly sunny Wednesday with highs around 95. 96, slight chance for storms Thursday. With your Somerset 106 forecast, I'm staff meteorologist Megan Mulford. Currently 79.
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Bring me to life, that is Evanescence, and I'm Andrew Jay. It's great to have you here for your Monday, tail end of your Monday at least. We can move on. There is a weekend somewhere at the end of this, and what's really great is this weekend is a holiday weekend too. Stick around, I got Genesis coming your way.

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3: Mainly clear skies tonight with lows around 73. Winds out of the north at around 5 miles an hour. Partly cloudy with fog early tomorrow, high of 93. Lows around 74 tomorrow night. Mainly sunny Wednesday with highs around 95. 96, slight chance for storms Thursday. With your Somerset 106 forecast, I'm staff meteorologist Megan Mulford. Currently 79.
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1: Listen to the current Somerset area forecast by calling the Fork Broadcasting 24/7 weather line at 606-678-8100. Get the forecast and high and low temperatures for today and tomorrow. Just call 606-678-8100.
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5: Mainly clear skies tonight with lows around 73. Winds out of the north at around 5 miles an hour. Partly cloudy with fog early tomorrow. High of 93. Lows around 74 tomorrow night. Mainly sunny Wednesday with highs around 95. 96, slight chance for storms Thursday. With your Somerset 106 forecast, I'm staff meteorologist Megan Mulford. Currently 77.
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Ed Sheeran, that's perfect. Ed, it's Andrew J. and I. Thank you so much for hanging out. Hope you've had a great Monday. Here's the good part. We are almost near the end of your Monday. Stick around. DJ Snake and Justin Bieber next.

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It's Maroon 5, Girls Like You, and I'm Andrew J. Thanks so much for hanging out. I appreciate it. I hope you have a great rest of your night. You and I will hang out again soon, and Leona Lewis coming up.

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2: Somerset 106 weather.
3: Mainly clear skies overnight with lows around 73. North winds at around 5 miles an hour. High of 93 and foggy early Tuesday. Tuesday night, lows around 74. Mainly clear Wednesday with highs around 95. 96, slight chance for storms Thursday. With your Somerset 106 forecast, I'm staff meteorologist Megan Mulford. Currently 77.
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8: Weather. Mainly clear skies overnight with lows around 73. North winds at around 5 miles an hour. High of 93 and foggy early Tuesday. Tuesday night, lows around 74. Mainly clear Wednesday with highs around 95. 96, slight chance for storms Thursday. With your Somerset 106 forecast, I'm staff meteorologist Megan Mulford. Right now, it's 75 degrees.
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0: things that I've got.
1: Benson Boone there. I'm Jay Michaels. Thanks for spending Third Shift here with me. If you are on Instagram, drop me a follow. Send me a DM and say, hey, let me know where you're listening at. I'm at jmichaels123, J-A-Y-M-I-C-H-A-E-L-S 123.

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fingers crossed, and I'm just totally creating a rumor with this, that she makes like a surprise appearance at the FIFA World Cup halftime show, because Madonna, of course, is one of the headliners of it. Madonna's new song is a like a collaboration with Sabrina Carpenter. So like she has to come out because of that, right?

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3: Mainly clear skies overnight with lows around 73. North winds at around 5 miles an hour. High of 93 and foggy early Tuesday. Tuesday night, lows around 74. Mainly clear Wednesday with highs around 95. 96, slight chance for storms Thursday. With your Somerset 106 forecast, I'm staff meteorologist Megan Mulford. Right now, it's 75 degrees.
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5: Somerset 106 weather.
6: Mainly clear skies overnight with lows around 73. North winds at around 5 miles an hour. High of 93 and foggy early Tuesday. Tuesday night, lows around 74. Mainly clear Wednesday, with highs around 95. 96, slight chance for storms Thursday. With your Somerset 106 forecast, I'm staff meteorologist Megan Mulford. Right now, it's 75 degrees.
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All right, so Monday was National Waffle Iron Day and National Camera Day. Some of these national days are just ridiculous. Tuesday, it's National Meteor Watch Day and the day that we all kind of celebrate every day, Social Media Day.

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Olivia Dean, and I'm Jay Michaels. Hey, I promised my boss that we get 10 new people to follow me on Instagram while I'm hanging out with you all night. So if you're on IG, spin in third shift here with me, drop me a follow and say hey. I'm at Jay Michaels 123, Jaymichaels 123. 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
4: Mainly clear skies overnight with lows around 73. North winds at around 5 miles an hour. High of 93 and foggy early Tuesday. Tuesday night, lows around 74. Mainly clear Wednesday, with highs around 95. 96, slight chance for storms Thursday. With your Somerset 106 forecast, I'm staff meteorologist Megan Mulford. Currently, it's 73 degrees.
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I'm Jay Michaels. 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

0: It's Kobe Calais, and my name is Jay Michaels. Little habits that you can do every day that'll make you feel happier. Five things you can do. Let go of anger through compassion. Affirm your most important values often. Experience nature every day, even if it's just a walk through the neighborhood. Try to see the humor in life. And number one, do five daily acts of kindness. And this is one I think that is a lot easier to obtain and to do than you think it is. Because this isn't like, you know, pay for the cup of coffee at the car behind you and do all that. Literally smiling at somebody in the grocery store or holding the door open for a coworker. Those are all little random acts of kindness that'll make someone else's day better and make you feel better in the process.
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9: Somerset 106
10: Mainly clear skies overnight with lows around 73. North winds at around 5 miles an hour. High of 93 and foggy early Tuesday. Tuesday night, lows around 74. Mainly clear Wednesday with highs around 95. 96, slight chance for storms Thursday. With your Somerset 106 forecast, I'm staff meteorologist Megan Mulford. Currently, it's 73 degrees.
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Fates will fade eventually. So if our time is running out, day after day, we'll make the mundane a masterpiece. Oh my, my, oh my, my love, I take one look at you, you're taking me out.

Well, if you're on a road trip, McDonald's kind of a go-to because you know what you're going to get. You know the menu is the same no matter where you are. However, the price is not the same. Like, for example, a Big Mac in Oklahoma could be around $2.80. There's a town in Massachusetts where it's almost $9 just for the sandwich. So there is a new app called McCheapest Map. You can open it up and it lets you compare Big Mac prices across your zip code or across the country. Hey, baby, you got to remember.

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3: Skies overnight with a low of 73. Southeast winds at around 5 miles an hour. Highs around 93 Tuesday. Clear skies Tuesday night. Lows around 73. Bright sunshine expected Wednesday with daytime highs approaching 95. 96, slight chance of thunderstorms Thursday. With your Somerset 106 forecast, I'm staff meteorologist Megan Mulford. Currently, it's 73 degrees.
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Feel good variety for this third shift. Thanks for stopping by and saying hi. I'm Jay Michaels. You can find me on Instagram. I'm at Jay Michaels 123, JAYMICHAELS 123. Drop me a follow, send me a DM, let me know where you're listening at as we spend third shift together with Philip Phillips now.

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It's Olivia Dean, and I'm Jay Michaels. There's a mom that's gone viral with her strict summer rules for her kids. So this mom has a 14-year-old daughter and an 11-year-old son, and she posted this on TikTok. The kids, every day during the summer, have to read a book of their choice, they have to practice their math skills, and spend a few hours being active outside.

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1: This is Officer Theodore Wax with the Somerset Police Department. 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Whatever that text, call, or email is, it can wait until you stop. 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
2: Somerset 106 weather.
3: Clear skies overnight with a low of 73. Southeast winds at around 5 miles an hour. Highs around 93 Tuesday. Clear skies Tuesday night. Lows around 73. Bright sunshine expected Wednesday with daytime highs approaching 95. 96, slight chance of thunderstorms Thursday. With your Somerset 106 forecast, I'm staff meteorologist Megan Mulford. Currently, it's 73 degrees.
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Justin Bieber and Daisies. I'm Jay Michaels. 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

Taylor Swift and Opalite, everybody talking about her wedding that is rumored to be happening this Friday at Madison Square Gardens in New York City. 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
2: Somerset 106 weather.
6: Skies overnight with a low of 73. Southeast winds at around 5 miles an hour. Highs around 93 Tuesday. Clear skies Tuesday night. Lows around 73. Bright sunshine expected Wednesday with daytime highs approaching 95. 96, slight chance of thunderstorms Thursday. With your Somerset 106 forecast, I'm staff meteorologist Megan Mulford. Currently, it's 73 degrees.
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Variety all night long. Hey there, it's Jay Michaels. Thank you for stopping by and keeping me company, whether you haven't been to bed yet and it's still Monday night or it's Tuesday morning and you're getting ready for work. We're with you no matter what time of the day it is. Mara Morris and Lady Gaga right after Ed Sheeran.

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4: Somerset 106 weather.
5: Clear skies overnight with a low of 73. Southeast winds at around 5 miles an hour. Highs around 93 Tuesday. Clear skies Tuesday night, lows around 73. Bright sunshine expected Wednesday with daytime highs approaching 95. 96, slight chance of thunderstorms Thursday. With your Somerset 106 forecast, I'm staff meteorologist Megan Mulford. Currently, it's 73 degrees.
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You are unstoppable. That's one of those songs. If you're going through something, look in the mirror and just recite those lyrics to yourself because you got this. You are unstoppable. You're going to get through it. I'm Jay Michaels, Katy Perry, and REO Speedwagon on the way.

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3: Clear skies overnight with a low of 73. Southeast winds at around 5 miles an hour. Highs around 93 Tuesday. Clear skies Tuesday night, lows around 73. Bright sunshine expected Wednesday with daytime highs approaching 95. 96, slight chance of thunderstorms Thursday. With your Somerset 106 forecast, I'm staff meteorologist Megan Mulford. Currently, it's 73 degrees.
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Feel Good Variety as we kick off our Tuesday, the last day of June. Can you believe it? I'm Jay Michaels, Janet Jackson, and Luke Combs right after Maroon 5.

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5: Somerset 106 weather.
6: 93 today, under mainly sunny skies, west winds at around 5 miles an hour. Lows around 72, tonight clear skies. Daytime highs approaching 95. Tomorrow, mainly sunny. Clear skies Thursday with a high of 95. 93, slight chance of thunderstorms Friday. With your Somerset 106 forecast, I'm staff meteorologist Megan Mulford. Currently, 73.
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Hey, what's going on? It's Jay Michaels. I hope that you have the most amazing Tuesday ever. I hope that you take some time and do something good for you today as well. And remember to smile at a stranger. Tell somebody you love them, all right? And don't, like I said, don't forget about you. Don't forget about some self-care. Have a great rest of your Tuesday.

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6: 93 today, under mainly sunny skies, west winds at around 5 miles an hour. Lows around 72, tonight clear skies. Daytime highs approaching 95, tomorrow mainly sunny. Clear skies Thursday with a high of 95, 93, slight chance of thunderstorms Friday. With your Somerset 106 forecast, I'm staff meteorologist Megan Mulford. Currently 73.
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1: 4 minutes after 6 o'clock, welcome to the Tuesday edition of the Morning Mix. You got yours truly, Greg Morin, with you. Top of the

Good news, Shaboozy, right here on the Morning Mix. Well, some things get better with age. We know this, like wine and whiskey, art and antiques, leather, denim, wisdom and decision-making, even cast iron pans. Well, get this. People also get better with age, and yet there's this silly obsession with youth, particularly for women. In a new survey, the average woman says they start feeling pressure to look younger at the age of 39. And one in four admit that seeing younger women in ads for beauty products makes them wish they were younger. But thankfully, not everyone caves into it. 8 in 10 women say they prioritize feeling healthy over looking beautiful. And around 1 in 3 women say improving their mental, emotional, and physical health makes them feel more beautiful than improving their physical appearance. Now, the average woman says they feel 8 years younger than their actual age. So, yeah, do what you can.

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Kelly Clarkson, Because of You. Oh, sometimes typos really get us. Well, the city of Ottawa is holding a metaphorical L, you know, like a big loss, after missing a literal one. As Canada's CTV reports, the city had put up signs around the center town neighborhood promoting its street seats program that read Placettes Publiques in French. Now, presumably, they meant to say Placettes Publiques with the L in it, which translated from French means public squares. However, they left the letter L out of Publiques, which translates to the word pubic instead of public, which, of course, has a very different meaning. Quote, "This was an unintentional translation error that made its way into production," Sabrina LeMay, the executive director of Centertown BIA, says. "As soon as we became aware of it, we took steps to have it corrected." But yeah, public seating and pubic seating, two entirely different things.

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1: 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Edward Jones, making sense of investing.
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3: I'm Jessica Ettinger, CNBC. Wall Street opens this morning for the final trading day of June. The second quarter and the first half of the year is going to wrap up. The Dow opens this morning for the first time ever above 52,000. It rose 300 points yesterday, led higher by new Dow member Google and YouTube parent Alphabet. Alphabet replaced Verizon in that index. The Nasdaq popped 500 points yesterday. Comcast splitting into two separate businesses, Comcast Cable and NBC Universal. Both will be publicly traded companies. The Supreme Court ruled that Fed Governor Lisa Cook can't be fired by President Trump yet. He had sought to move her off the Federal Reserve as he pressures the voting members to lower interest rates. On today's watch list, we get earnings from Nike and home price numbers. Jessica Ettinger, CNBC.
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12: 93 today, under mainly sunny skies. West winds at around 5 miles an hour. Lows around 72. Tonight, clear skies. Daytime highs approaching 95. Tomorrow, mainly sunny. Clear skies Thursday with a high of 95. 93, slight chance of thunderstorms Friday. With your Somerset 106 forecast, I'm staff meteorologist Megan Mulford. Currently, it's 72 degrees.
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0: Britney Spears, Baby One More Time, right here on the Morning Mix. Currently outside the Fort Bank Studios of Somerset 106, 72 degrees with a little bit of fog and mist. Reminding everybody, we are under an extreme heat warning right up through Friday. Yep, going to be highs in the mid-90s each day. It's not even at night, it won't get below 70. So, yeah, extreme heat warning all week long. Make sure to drink plenty of water this week.
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8: 93 today, under mainly sunny skies, west winds at around 5 miles an hour. Lows around 72, tonight clear skies. Daytime highs approaching 95. Tomorrow, mainly sunny. Clear skies Thursday with a high of 95. 93, slight chance of thunderstorms Friday. With your Somerset 106 forecast, I'm staff meteorologist Megan Mulford. Currently, it's 72 degrees.
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2: Patrick Johnson with your local and regional news. Extreme heat created extra challenges for firefighters battling a Sunday afternoon blaze in Burnside. Fire crews from five departments responded to the home on Bucktail Drive around noon. Burnside Fire Chief James Martin says one firefighter was taken to Lake Cumberland Regional Hospital with heat exhaustion and was released later on that evening. Several firefighters were treated at the scene for heat-related symptoms. The family escaped safely. The home was destroyed. The cause remains under investigation. As Kentuckians started to recover and rebuild following this weekend's devastating floods in parts of the Commonwealth, Governor Beshear with a warning about the dangerously high temperatures expected throughout the state this week, which could provide additional dangers to those still working to clean up from storms.
3: We are now going to face intense heat, with most of the heat index being over 100 degrees across Kentucky.
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7: Somerset 106 weather.
8: 93 today, under mainly sunny skies, west winds at around 5 miles an hour. Lows around 72 tonight, clear skies. Daytime highs approaching 95. Tomorrow, mainly sunny. Clear skies Thursday with a high of 95. 93, slight chance of thunderstorms Friday. With your Somerset 106 forecast, I'm staff meteorologist Megan Mulford. Currently, it's 72 degrees.
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10: 3 minutes after 6 o'clock. Thanks for being with us on the Morning Mix this morning. You got yours truly, Greg Moore, and with you till about 10 o'clock or so today. Got to remind everybody, coming up at 7:45, we're going to be doing the birthday shout outs. If you or someone you know is having a birthday today only, you can call or text our text line at 679-9959. That's 606-679-WYKY. Be sure to leave a first and last name and the date of the birthday. I need you to put 6:30 on there. Don't just say today. And try and get them in by about 7:40. That gives us plenty of time to get them on the air at 7:45. Now, I'm about to break out one from my personal library. Haven't pulled this one out on you guys in a month or two, really. But I got to bring back some OCT pop. That's right, on company time. Now, you've heard me say it before. This OCT on company time is a comedy group like Lonely Island. They do funny songs. And this song, Pop, is meant to be making fun of Euro pop music. But for me, this song just gets me moving. OCT pop from my personal library on the Morning Mix this morning.

So, you think you do debunk? One does not simply do debunk. Debunk, it must come from within. Here, come, I'll show you.

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6: Somerset 106 weather.
7: 93 today, under mainly sunny skies, west winds at around 5 miles an hour. Lows around 72 tonight, clear skies. Daytime highs approaching 95. Tomorrow, mainly sunny. Clear skies Thursday with a high of 95. 93, slight chance of thunderstorms Friday. With your Somerset 106 forecast, I'm staff meteorologist Megan Mulford. Currently, 73.
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9: 7:25 is the time. That means we're about 20 minutes away from those birthday shout-outs. And, well, most people look forward to 5 o'clock in the afternoon on Monday. But according to this, the actual best part of your workday will happen about 90 minutes before that. A survey found 3:25 p.m. is when we're the happiest. And on average, we have 8 happy moments on any given day, plus 5 low ones. Obviously, we're happier when we're not at work, though. Here are the top 10 happiest moments of the day overall. Number 1, waking up after a great night's sleep. Number 2, eating a great dinner. Number 3, the moment you sit down in front of the TV at night. Number 4, your boss showing you some appreciation. Number 5, getting home after work. Number 6, getting a compliment from someone. Number 7, getting a hug from your child. Number 8, having a late night snack. Number 9, the moment you take off your work clothes. And number 10, the moment you take off your shoes after work. Now, some of our worst moments of the day include being stuck in traffic, spilling food, and realizing you slept through your alarm. But yeah, on average, we have 8 happy moments every day, and we're happiest an hour and a half before we get off from work. Interesting. Here's some Kenny Loggins for you. Danger Zone right here on the Morning Mix. Birthday shout-outs about 20 minutes away.

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13: Somerset 106 weather.
14: 93 today under mainly sunny skies, west winds at around 5 miles an hour. Lows around 72 tonight, clear skies. Daytime highs approaching 95. Tomorrow, mainly sunny. Clear skies Thursday with a high of 95. 93, slight chance of thunderstorms Friday. With your Somerset 106 forecast, I'm staff meteorologist Megan Mulford. Currently, 73.
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15: .738 is the time. That means we're about 07 minutes away from the birthday shout-outs. In other words, last call for birthdays. If you or someone you know is having a birthday today only, you can call or text our text line at 679-9959. That's 606-679-WYKY. Be sure to leave a first and last name and the date of the birthday. I need you to put 6:30 on there with that first and last name. Don't just say today. And you better get them in quick, because birthday shout-outs are coming up two songs away.

0: Plain White Tees, Rhythm of Love, just now ticking over to 7:45. What do you say we do these birthday shout-outs? And, of course, you know, I'm talking about the U-Bank Pizza birthday shout-outs, where every Monday through Friday, we wish the good folks of our area a happy birthday, write them down on pieces of 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A happy birthday today to Billy Crockett, John Fitzwater, Mark Ranshaw, Gloria Eastham, Delmer LeFavors, Nancy Dick, Tanita Ingram, Sheila Troxtel, Elmer Presley, and a very happy birthday today to Sue Ping. So, Billy Crockett, John Fitzwater, Mark Ranshaw, Gloria Eastham, Delmer LeFavors, Nancy Dick, Tanita Ingram, Sheila Troxtel, Elmer Presley, and Sue Ping all having birthdays today, all in the vat of names, and eligible for that drawing coming up on Friday. Don't forget, right after the 8 o'clock news break, we're going to be doing the Morning Mix Question of the Day. 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
8: Somerset 106 weather.
9: 93 today, under mainly sunny skies, west winds at around 5 miles an hour. Lows around 72, tonight clear skies. Daytime highs approaching 95. Tomorrow, mainly sunny. Clear skies Thursday with a high of 95. 93, slight chance of thunderstorms Friday. With your Somerset 106 forecast, I'm staff meteorologist Megan Mulford. Right now, 75.
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2: I'm Patrick Johnson with your local and regional news. Burnside House fire Sunday left a home destroyed and sent one firefighter to the hospital with heat exhaustion. Firefighters battled the blaze on Bucktail Drive with temps that fell well into the 90s. The Burnside fire chief says the firefighter was treated and released Sunday evening while several others received fluids and cooling treatment at the scene. Everyone inside the home escaped without injury. Investigators believe the fire started in the garage, but officials have not determined the actual cause. The Madison County Coroner's Office is identifying a third person who died in flash flooding Saturday. The coroner has confirmed 51-year-old Patricia Beck of Richmond did not survive the high water over the weekend. Beck and 57-year-old John Powell died after water poured into a basement apartment. The coroner's office also reports that a 73-year-old Garnett Isbell was killed when flooding swept away his vehicle. More news online, Somerset106.com, WTLOAM.com.
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9: Somerset 106 weather.
10: Mainly sunny today with a high of 93. Winds out of the west at around 5 miles an hour. Clear skies tonight, lows around 72. Mainly clear tomorrow, 95. Clear skies Thursday, with daytime highs approaching 95. 93, slight chance for storms, Friday. With your Somerset 106 forecast, I'm staff meteorologist Megan Mulford. Currently, it's 75 degrees.
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2: 4 minutes after 8 o'clock, currently 75 degrees outside the Fort Bank studios of Somerset 106. 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You got yours truly, Greg Moore, in with you till about 10 o'clock or so today. And you know,
12: what we like to do at this time of the day, every Monday through Friday. You got her. It's time for that pot of gold at the end of the rainbow. That one-way ticket to paradise we like to call the Morning Mix question of the day. If you've already won the question of the day in this month, you are not eligible to call, but everybody else can call me up right now at 679-9959. That's 606-679-WYKY. When you call, if you get the answering machine, just hang up and try again. Please do not bother leaving your answer as a voicemail. It will not count. You must talk to me personally to win the Morning Mix question of the day. We are giving away a prize from Somerset Asian Market this morning. That's the Somerset Asian Market, located in the Tradewind Center, stoplight number 6 on Highway 27. We are once again giving away 1 pound of jelly beans from their bulk candy wall. That means you can mix and match that pound however you want, and all you got to do to win it is answer this Morning Mix question du jour. Question: in which city is the European Court of Justice? Yep. What city is it in? In which city is the European Court of Justice located? Call me up, 679-9959, with the right answer to that one. You're going to get yourself a pound of jelly beans from Somerset Asian Market. Give me a ring.

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4: 11 minutes after 8 o'clock, we are smack dab in the middle of doing the Morning Mix question of the day. We're giving away a pound of jelly beans from Somerset Asian Market, and our question is, in which city is the European Court of Justice located? Well, let's get to the phone, see if we can't give away this prize this morning. Somerset 106, in which city is the European Court of Justice located?
5: Luxembourg.
4: Luxembourg. You got it. What's your name?
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6: Somerset 106 weather.
7: Mainly sunny today with a high of 93. Winds out of the west at around 5 miles an hour. Clear skies tonight, lows around 72. Mainly clear tomorrow, 95. Clear skies Thursday with daytime highs approaching 95. 93, slight chance for storms Friday. With your Somerset 106 forecast, I'm staff meteorologist Megan Mulford. Currently, it's 77 degrees.
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9: Thanks so much for being with us on the Morning Mix this morning. Currently 8:30 in the a.m. You got yours truly, Greg Morin, with you till about 10 o'clock or so today. And as promised, we are joined in the studio right now by Mark Nooch. He is co-founder and brand ambassador for Horse Soldier Bourbon. Mark, thanks so much for taking the time to come in the studio and talk to us today.
10: Good morning, Greg. Good morning, Somerset and Lake Cumberland.
9: Because we have an epic weekend coming up. I mean, in general, but for Horse Soldier in particular, the grand opening's coming, PBR. Why don't you just tell people a little bit about what they can expect this
10: weekend?
9: Yeah,
10: as part of the, thank you for having us on this morning. As part of the America 250th regional commemorations, we've got the upcoming Horse Soldier Bourbon ribbon cutting and our pro bull riding. And concerts. We got pro bull riding the nights of July 3rd and 4th with concert acts Chris Jansen and band Low Cash. We're going to have Saturday night fireworks. We're going to have food trucks and a kid zone and just so much activities out there. We've really come together with this, overcoming the weather here this morning and some of those delays, but we're finalizing some things. Inviting Somerset, Lake Cumberland, and the region to come join us and celebrate America's 250th in a very epic way here, right here in Somerset. We're going to have, we're inviting you out. 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Come see us. Come see us. We got amazing, spared no expense literally on this. We got bleachers that were actually at the UFC fights at the Capitol a couple weeks ago.
9: The same bleachers?
10: Some of the same bleachers, all this. So we got some amazing seating. We can seat 4,000 people. Come on out and see us. The gates open at 5 p.m. With the activation zone and the food trucks and the amazing vendors we got coming in doing that. With food and everything for the kids. Again, a little kid zone. Mm-hmm. Kids 12 and under get in free with a ticketed adult. We've got at 7 o'clock, we'll start the pro bull riding. I've got some skydivers coming in. Some guys are going to jump in this huge American flag for us. There's going to be a few other surprises. We got 7 o'clock when we kick off. We have 35 of the top bull riders from across the PBR. Some of these guys have been in the finals. Some of them I've met

0: personally during our this last year, we Horse Soldier Bourbon sponsored the PBR team series, which we're doing again this upcoming season. I've met a number of these amazing young men from all over the country that are some of these top pro bull riders. Some of them are coming here. Again, 35 of them. We're bucking 35 bulls each night. And then Saturday night, the top 10 riders will come back. We put up $50,000 in cash for these guys to come out there and get to work for 8 seconds and get it done. We got a beautiful trophy buckle for the winner. We got some of the top bulls in this sport.
1: Yeah, my question was, I was going to ask, is there anywhere online where you can get right now and see like a list of the riders and the bulls that are going to be there?
0: Because
1: people come to see those bulls, man.
0: They will be.
1: The bulls have fans.
0: Yeah, the bulls have fans. We have some of the top contractors bringing their bulls, these top athletes coming. Human and four-legged. It's going to be an amazing experience. We'll wrap that up around 9:15, and then we'll get into the concert. Friday night is the Chris Jansen Band, starting at 9:30. That concert will run till probably around 11. On Saturday night, then that band is Low Cash. And then at 10:45, we're going to kick off with some fireworks to commemorate the 4th of July. You know, what an amazing experience here, America's 250th. We're but a small part of it.
1: And grading on the curve of everything else that's going to be going on there at Horse Soldier that night. You can plan on the fireworks being pretty epic, is my guess.
0: Yeah, we're, you know, we've put a few surprises in there, too. So. But I want to thank our community sponsors and the community volunteers that have rallied around their groups coming out to support us, put this on for the whole Lake Cumberland region here. And just want to thank all those many folks, too numerous to name in this platform right here. But I just want to say thank you so much coming together, the community organizers that have helped us pull this off. It's going to be epic. We're inviting you out. Come get your tickets at horsesoldierfarms.com. 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I got some of my former teammates are coming in. They arrive in the area today and tomorrow. As they're coming in with their families to commemorate this moment. 10 years as a brand. We're national now. It's one of the fastest growing craft bourbon brands out there. We got double gold award winning bourbons that are available in all the area liquor stores. Go check it out. The guys are going to be visiting some of the stores, some of my former Special Forces teammates and the guys that travel with Horse Soldier Bourbon. They're going to be making some stops at area liquor stores and signing up, autographing some of the bottles for our retail partners. You're going to be able to find Horse Soldier Bourbon in a number of restaurants in the area. We appreciate your support in ordering that or enjoying a cocktail with your family, friends, or coworkers.
1: Well, I got to tell you, Mark, one thing that I've been getting asked here, and I don't want to put you on the spot, but since we started promoting this hot and heavy on the radio station, I know you're having the ribbon cutting there on Friday. Are people going to be able to go inside and tour the distillery at this point? I'm getting asked that question like crazy.
0: Yeah, we're having our ribbon cutting ceremony. We're doing some initial tours, and then people are going to be able to walk through. It's only going to be open for a brief time. Right now, again, we're still under some construction in there.
1: But people can get a peek inside.
0: Yeah, they can get
1: it.
0: They can get a sneak peek. Yeah, that's for sure. That's for sure.
1: Very cool. And once again, do you have? And I know things just happen. Things are always. There's a lot of balls in the air. Do we have any rough estimate on when bourbon will be being produced here in Somerset?
0: Well, that's a great question. We got to go through the commissioning phase of this now. Where all those engineers and technical reps are going to come in. We got to basically go through and gauge and calibrate an instrument, make sure everything's instrumented for turning that on. And that's going to take a number of months to make that happen, get through that phase. But yeah, we're looking forward to having our first barrel produced here in Somerset.
1: Could we say sometime in 2027, maybe bourbon will be coming out of there? Could we hazard that guess?
0: Yeah, that's probably a good guess. Early 27, late 26 here.
1: All right, so it is imminent at this
0: point.
1: Oh,
0: yeah, it's imminent.
1: It's going to be happening. And certainly this Friday, it might not be the full-blown tour yet because, you know, things aren't quite complete, but you can certainly get a peek in around. You can see what the facilities look like out there, particularly for someone who has never even driven out the road to take a look at what's going on out there. I think they're going to be really impressed when they roll up in there this weekend, don't you?
0: Yeah, I think they are. I think we're going to be very surprised at the scope and the scale of what we've done here. And we're so excited for us, we're really just getting to the start line in this 10-year journey as a brand and the 6 years or more that we've been here in the Somerset area, getting things ready with acquiring the real estate and getting that production facility to the start line. We're looking forward to the next chapter of the Horse Soldier Bourbon brand and everything that's going to come with that.
1: Something else I want to clarify about the festivities this weekend and the PBR in particular. If I understand correctly, let's make sure you're not parking at Horse Soldier. Is that let people know how they handle that situation?
0: Yeah,
1: okay?
0: Thank you. For those that have purchased tickets, they should be getting a detailed message. I defer to that, but broadly with all the rain and everything, and just our place is a little wet.
1: Uh-huh.
0: So we are using the Somerset Mall. Thank you. We're asking fans to park over at the Somerset Mall, and we're going to have shuttle buses running people before, during, and after to get you over to the gates when they open at 5 o'clock to come into the activation zone.
1: And of course, that's real close. That's like a three-minute bus ride.
0: Bus ride. But we're going to have half a dozen or more buses turning folks before, during, and after the concert.
1: Try to park at Horse Soldier. If you're going to PBR, you need to be parking at the mall and riding a shuttle bus.
0: That's right. Park at the mall, Somerset Mall, and there'll be folks there. Some volunteers are helping us with that. We'll get folks onto the buses, make sure they got a ticket and everything before they get over the gates and get them in and get them fed and get them you know, it's going to be warm out there, so we are going to have hydration stations of various types, non-alcoholic and alcoholic, for folks. We're going to have stuff for the kids, if I didn't mention that. So we're excited about all this. Plenty for the family to do and come out. Appreciate your support. Thank you.
1: Yes, sir. Well, one more time also, make sure people know where they can get online and get tickets.
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1: 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You'll find out everything you need to know about getting your tickets. Probably a list of all the events that are going to be happening this weekend.
0: There will be everything
1: you need to know. 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Folks, we've been talking to Mark Nuge. He is co-founder and brand ambassador for Horse Soldier Bourbon. Anything else you'd like to add before we wrap up, Mark?
0: No, come see us. Happy 4th of July, Lake Cumberland region. Thank you.
1: Thank you so much, folks. And you folks stay right here with us. We got all kinds of your favorite music and programming coming up on The Morning Mix. 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
1: Hi, I'm Pim Pfister-Clark, and this is Wedding Planning with Pim. Your wedding is a gathering of friends and loved ones on your behalf. To make these important folks feel special, add these two personal touches to your wedding festivities. If you're the bride, a short while before the wedding, join with some women friends for a special ceremony. Ask each woman to bring with her a natural object, a shell, leaf, or stone. Sitting in a circle, ask each woman to speak a blessing symbolized by the object. Then gather the items into a velvet bag to keep. Would you like a way to make a special tribute to your parents during your ceremony? If your father is giving you away, you might turn to him before commencing with the formal part of the ceremony and make a statement of gratitude for being such a great dad, a wonderful example of a loving man. Then turn to your mom and say something like, "Thanks, Mom, for always taking such good care of me. I wouldn't be here today without all the love you've showered on me." Then turn to your fiancé's parents and thank them for the wonderful person you're about to marry. Your fiancé might turn and say something similar to his parents and then to yours. The point here is to give a very specific expression of appreciation that tells your parents how much you treasure and value them for all they did to bring you to this place. My love note for today: include appreciation in your celebration.
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13: Somerset 106 weather.
14: Mainly sunny today with a high of 93. Winds out of the west at around 5 miles an hour. Clear skies tonight, lows around 72. Mainly clear tomorrow, 95. Clear skies Thursday with daytime highs approaching 95. 93, slight chance for storms Friday. With your Somerset 106 forecast, I'm staff meteorologist Megan Mulford. Right now, it's 79 degrees.
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8: Patrick Johnson with your local and regional news. Extreme heat created extra challenges for firefighters battling a Sunday afternoon blaze in Burnside. Fire crews from five departments responded to the home on Bucktail Drive around noon. Burnside Fire Chief James Martin says one firefighter was taken to Lake Cumberland Regional Hospital with heat exhaustion and was released later on that evening. Several firefighters were treated at the scene for heat-related symptoms. The family escaped safely. The home was destroyed. The cause remains under investigation. As Kentuckians started to recover and rebuild following this weekend's devastating floods in parts of the Commonwealth, Governor Beshear with a warning about the dangerously high temperatures expected throughout the state this week, which could provide additional dangers to those still working to clean up from storms.
9: We are now going to face intense heat, with most of the heat index being over 100 degrees across Kentucky.
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13: Somerset 106 weather.
14: Mainly sunny today with a high of 93. Winds out of the west at around 5 miles an hour. Clear skies tonight, lows around 72. Mainly clear tomorrow, 95. Clear skies Thursday with daytime highs approaching 95. 93, slight chance for storms Friday. With your Somerset 106 forecast, I'm staff meteorologist Megan Mulford. Right now, it's 79 degrees.
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Faith Hill, Breathe, right here on The Morning Mix. Thanks so much for being with us. We got a little more than three quarters of an hour left of Morning Mix. And I just got to toss something out for you folks right now, because I was like 5 minutes ago years old when I found out that now, right here in Somerset, we have a dodgeball league. I did not know this until like 5 minutes ago. Lake Cumberland Dodgeball Association. Apparently, just this last weekend, they had like their first open gym. Takes place there at Ferguson Baptist Church Gym. But it says anyone 18 years of age older is welcome to attend. But when they do these events, they have like 20 minutes where they go over the league rules and everything beforehand. But listen, if you're a dodgeball fan, if you got kids or people who want to be in a dodgeball league, man, we got it. Get on Facebook, look up Lake Cumberland Dodgeball Association. Man, I can tell you, I might not be out there playing dodgeball, but I would totally go watch a dodgeball league. Make no mistake. I am there, man. Am I just late to the game? Did everybody know about this but me? Well, just in case, I want to make sure everybody knows. Lake Cumberland Dodgeball Association. Check them out on Facebook.

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4: Somerset 106 weather.
5: Mainly sunny today with a high of 93. Winds out of the west at around 5 miles an hour. Clear skies tonight, lows around 72. Mainly clear tomorrow, 95. Clear skies Thursday, with daytime highs approaching 95. 93, slight chance for storms, Friday. With your Somerset 106 forecast, I'm staff meteorologist Megan Mulford. Currently, it's 81 degrees.
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Avril Lavigne, complicated. Well, I find this an interesting survey. A survey has found that, as no surprise, popcorn is the top essential for a great movie night, with 51% of people saying it is a must. Other must-haves for movie nights, the rest of the top five: cozy blankets, chocolate, hot cocoa, and lots of pillows, it says. Now, here's where it gets interesting to me. When it comes to popcorn, the survey notes that how you like to eat your popcorn may indicate what types of movies you like. Now, you know, of course, there's salty and sweet versions of popcorn. Well, people who like both of those love action movies, okay? But after that, the rest of the top five: cozy blankets, chocolate, hot cocoa, and lots of pillows, it says. Now, here's where it gets interesting to me. When it comes to popcorn, the survey notes that how you like to eat your popcorn may indicate what types of movies you like. Now, you know, of course, there's salty and sweet versions of popcorn. Well, people who like

fans prefer. This is the rest of their top five. Number two, comedy. Number three, drama. Number four, horror. And number five, romantic comedy. That's the top five for people who like salty popcorn. But sweet popcorn lovers, after action, romantic comedy, then horror, then comedy, then science fiction for people who like sweet popcorn. So I did not realize that what you like on your popcorn could mean what kind of movies you like. Or maybe you change the popcorn up to match the movie. Who knows?

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5: Somerset 106 weather.
6: Mainly sunny today with a high of 93. Winds out of the west at around 5 miles an hour. Clear skies tonight, lows around 72. Mainly clear tomorrow, 95. Clear skies Thursday with daytime highs approaching 95. 93, slight chance for storms Friday. With your Somerset 106 forecast, I'm staff meteorologist Megan Mulford. Currently, it's 81 degrees.
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Hootie and the Blowfish only want to be with you. Well, get this. If you want to impress someone you just began dating, try starting with their pet. Yep, according to a new survey, a lot of people would dump someone for not liking their pet. In fact, women are more than twice as likely to end a relationship if the other person doesn't get along with their pet. But a large number of both men and women would pick their pet over a relationship. Now, it's 12% of men, which is nearly 1 in 8, said that if a woman didn't like their pet, they'd break up with her. But 25% of women, or 1 in 4, said if a guy didn't get along with her pet, it would be a deal breaker. Bottom line is, our pets are part of the family. If you don't like them, you might as well move along. Here's some Ed Sheeran on the Morning Mix. You should see.

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6: Somerset 106 weather.
7: Mainly sunny today with a high of 93. Winds out of the west at around 5 miles an hour. Clear skies tonight, lows around 72. Mainly clear tomorrow, 95. Clear skies Thursday, with daytime highs approaching 95. 93, slight chance for storms, Friday. With your Somerset 106 forecast, I'm staff meteorologist Megan Mulford. Currently, it's 81 degrees.
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8: Alrighty, my little pickleballs, that's about to wrap it up for me for the day, but fear not, you know we'll be back in here again tomorrow, bright and early, 6 to 10 in the a.m. for more Morning Mixin'. Until then, folks, this is yours truly, Greg Moore, signing off. Have a fantastic day, and remember, there are people out there who truly believe that you are incredible. Be one of them. Greg out.

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6: Somerset 106 weather.
7: Mainly sunny today with a high of 93. Winds out of the west at around 5 miles an hour. Clear skies tonight, lows around 72. Mainly clear tomorrow, 95. Clear skies Thursday, with daytime highs approaching 95. 93, slight chance for storms Friday. With your Somerset 106 forecast, I'm staff meteorologist Megan Mulford. Currently, it's 81 degrees.
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Hey, how's it going? It's Amanda Logan. Thanks for hanging out. We're in the middle of nonstop music. We got Big Mountain coming up, but first, it's Glass Animals and Heat Waves.

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7: Somerset 106 weather.
8: Mainly sunny today with a high of 93. Winds out of the west at around 5 miles an hour. Clear skies tonight, lows around 72. Mainly clear tomorrow, 95. Clear skies Thursday, with daytime highs approaching 95. 93, slight chance for storms, Friday. With your Somerset 106 forecast, I'm staff meteorologist Megan Mulford. Right now, 84.
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Teddy swims with the Lose Control. And honestly, Lose Control is a very accurate title for adulthood. Like, you start the day thinking, I've got this. And suddenly you're Googling, is it normal for the fridge to make that noise while eating dinner standing up? Selena is coming up next.

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1: 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We're also closed July 4th to celebrate our nation's 250 years of independence.
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0: Olivia Dean with So Easy to Fall in Love. She makes falling in love sound very smooth and elegant, doesn't she? Which not really is how it works in real life. It's more like, do they text back properly? And why did they use a thumbs up emoji there? 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
1: Somerset 106 weather.
5: Mainly sunny today with a high of 93. Winds out of the west at around 5 miles an hour. Clear skies tonight, lows around 72. Mainly clear tomorrow, 95. Clear skies Thursday, with daytime highs approaching 95. 93, slight chance for storms, Friday. With your Somerset 106 forecast, I'm staff meteorologist Megan Mulford. Right now, 86.
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I love how peaceful Drift Away sounds. 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
7: Mainly sunny today with a high of 93. Winds out of the west at around 5 miles an hour. Clear skies tonight, lows around 72. Mainly clear tomorrow, 95. Clear skies Thursday with daytime highs approaching 95. 93, slight chance for storms Friday. With your Somerset 106 forecast, I'm staff meteorologist Megan Mulford. Right now, 86.
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6: Mainly clear skies this afternoon with highs around 93. Winds out of the west at around 5 miles an hour. Lows dip down to about 72. Tonight, clear skies. Mainly clear tomorrow. High temperatures reach up to 95. Mid-90s Thursday and Friday with a chance of thunderstorms Friday. With your Somerset 106 forecast, I'm staff meteorologist Megan Mulford. Currently 86.
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Bruno Mars and I Just Might, and Bruno has apparently reached the level where even Cookie Monster is doing a tribute. Sesame Street has a new parody album coming, and Cookie Monster turns I Just Might into a cookie song called Take a Bite. Honestly, same energy. 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
4: Mainly clear skies this afternoon with highs around 93. Winds out of the west at around 5 miles an hour. Lows dip down to about 72. Tonight, clear skies. Mainly clear tomorrow. High temperatures reach up to 95. Mid-90s Thursday and Friday with a chance of thunderstorms Friday. With your Somerset 106 forecast, I'm staff meteorologist Megan Mulford. Currently, it's 88 degrees.
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Benson Boone and Beautiful Things, such a big emotional title. 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You can drive right through. 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

Ed Sheeran with Perfect, and along with DJ Martin Garrix, they crashed a wedding in Chicago after a DM request. Can you imagine all of a sudden Ed Sheeran just like walking into your wedding? 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
7: Mainly clear skies this afternoon with highs around 93. Winds out of the west at around 5 miles an hour. Lows dip down to about 72. Tonight, clear skies. Mainly clear tomorrow. High temperatures reach up to 95. Mid-90s Thursday and Friday with a chance of thunderstorms Friday. With your Somerset 106 forecast, I'm staff meteorologist Megan Mulford. Currently, it's 88 degrees.
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4: Listen to the current Somerset area forecast by calling the Fort Broadcasting 24-7 weather line at 606-678-8100. Get the forecast and high and low temperatures for today and tomorrow. Just call 606-678-8100.
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Post Malone with Circles, and he's been on the road with Jelly Roll, and at a recent show, he paid tribute to his late friend, Oliver Tree, which is such a reminder that even in the middle of these huge stadium moments, real life is still happening. 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
3: Mainly clear skies this afternoon with highs around 93. Winds out of the west at around 5 miles an hour. Lows dip down to about 72. Tonight, clear skies. Mainly clear tomorrow. High temperatures reach up to 95. Mid-90s Thursday and Friday with a chance of thunderstorms Friday. With your Somerset 106 forecast, I'm staff meteorologist Megan Mulford. Currently, it's 88 degrees.
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4: Mainly clear skies this afternoon with highs around 93. Winds out of the west at around 5 miles an hour. Lows dip down to about 72. Tonight, clear skies. Mainly clear tomorrow. High temperatures reach up to 95. Mid-90s Thursday and Friday with a chance of thunderstorms Friday. With your Somerset 106 forecast, I'm staff meteorologist Megan Mulford. Currently, it's 88 degrees.
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Ed Sheeran and Shivers. Speaking of which, Alicia Keys was part of a really emotional tribute for Clive Davis this week. She talked about how he discovered her when she was just 15, which is wild. Like, at 15, I was making questionable eyebrow choices. She was just being spotted by a music legend. Alicia Keys is coming up next.

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8: Mainly clear skies this afternoon with highs around 93. Winds out of the west at around 5 miles an hour. Lows dip down to about 72. Tonight, clear skies. Mainly clear tomorrow. High temperatures reach up to 95. Mid-90s Thursday and Friday with a chance of thunderstorms Friday. With your Somerset 106 forecast, I'm staff meteorologist Megan Mulford. Right now, it's 90 degrees.
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Ella Langley and Choosing Texas. It's Amanda. Time for me to wrap things up here. Thank you so much for joining me. We're going to catch up again tomorrow. Same time, same place. Have a great rest of your Tuesday. 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
2: Somerset 106 weather.
3: 93 this afternoon under mainly clear skies. Southwest winds at around 5 miles an hour. Lows around 73 tonight. Tomorrow, highs level off around 95. Highs level off around 97 Thursday under mainly sunny skies. 94 Friday, chance of thunderstorms. With your Somerset 106 forecast, I'm staff meteorologist Megan Mulford. Currently 90.
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3: 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Get the forecast and high and low temperatures for today and tomorrow. 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

And we are getting a little bit closer to our 4th of July. So that means the grills are going to be all fired up this year, right? Although a chef claims you should never cook burgers on a grill. What? Says you'll lose too much fat. Same way applies to pork chops, too. I mean, I don't know about you. I love me a grilled burger, and I love grilled pork chops too, but they also went on to say that you should never cook filet mignon on a grill, most types of fish, shish kebabs. Well, what's the point of having a grill then? Come on. I don't know who the chef is. Nobody ever got their name, but at the end of the day, I'm still going to fire up my grill this weekend. How about you? We're going to fire up what everybody's talking about, and that is Taylor and Travis. We're going to check off that box. Stay with me right here. It's all happening next.

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0: 93 this afternoon under mainly clear skies. Southwest winds at around 5 miles an hour. Lows around 73 tonight. Tomorrow, highs level off around 95. Highs level off around 97 Thursday under mainly sunny skies. 94 Friday, chance of thunderstorms. With your Somerset 106 forecast, I'm staff meteorologist Megan Mulford. Currently, it's 93 degrees.
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Okay, all things Taylor. Let's try to do a recap in under a minute, right? There's word that Stevie Nicks and Tim McGraw will reportedly perform at Taylor and Travis's wedding. Insiders calling it Wedding Palooza. And a wedding planner estimates that this wedding's costing them $20 million. Now, at the end of the day, we also heard that Tim McGraw actually, well, no, it was Kenny Chesney jetting to New York, canceled two performances at the Las Vegas Sphere July 3rd and 4th. He will be reportedly there too. So I don't know. New reports say the guests don't even know where exactly the wedding's going to be. So there's a betting frenzy online right now, by the way. As long as we see them get married, who cares where they get married, right? They should fly away and do it at some beach. At the end of the day, it's going to be a big, beautiful wedding. It's going to take over New York City for sure. Bon Jovi's getting ready to take over New York City. He's coming up next with It's My Life.

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0: The Weeknd with Blinding Lights right here. And I'm Gina. Now, if you grew up in the 80s, if you were born in the 70s, kind of grew up in the 80s, you know that famous movie, St. Elmo's Fire, right? And with Rob Lowe and the whole cast. Well, he did a recent appearance on the Kelly Clarkson show, and Rob said that there's a St. Elmo's Fire sequel script in the works. Would that bring, are all of the people still alive with St. Elmo's Fire? I didn't check into that. I should have probably done that before I'd start talking about this. At the end of the day, though, it would be kind of cool to see where that movie would go, you know, in a sequel, right? Ali Sheedy, Rob Lowe, all of them. Anyway, we've got Leroy and Justin Bieber ahead of us with Stay Next.
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4: Clear skies tonight with lows around 73. Winds out of the northwest at around 5 miles an hour. Daytime highs approaching 95. Tomorrow, mainly clear skies. 75 tomorrow night, mainly clear. Mainly clear Thursday with highs in the upper 90s. Chance for storms Friday. With your Somerset 106 forecast, I'm staff meteorologist Megan Mulford. Currently 93.
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Post Malone and Morgan Wallen right there. I just want to let you know, I did in fact Google, are all the cast members still alive from St. Elmo's fire? And yes, they all are. So it could be very real that we do get a sequel from that movie. Wouldn't that be great? Okay, so we were talking about that earlier. Anyway, while we're here talking about country, though, I just thought I'd let you know, Kevin James joined Riley Green for a surprise performance at his Nashville bar. I don't know if you saw the little video clip online, but Loser's Bar and Grill came alive Saturday night, this past Saturday, and a surprise appearance always. You know, I love surprise appearances. You never know who's going to show up. I love it when people do that at concerts too and bring in their friends. Oh my gosh, it's so great. Lady A's around the corner with Need You Now.

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6: Clear skies tonight with lows around 73. Winds out of the northwest at around 5 miles an hour. Daytime highs approaching 95. Tomorrow, mainly clear skies. 75 tomorrow night, mainly clear. Mainly clear Thursday, with highs in the upper 90s. Chance for storms Friday. With your Somerset 106 forecast, I'm staff meteorologist Megan Mulford. Right now, it's 93 degrees.
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Alex Warren and Ordinary. Love that song. It's Tuesday. We're checking off all the boxes. And I don't know about this funflation. Have you heard about it? It's a terrible word making its rounds again. The fact that everything we do fun is getting a whole lot more expensive. The World Cup, for example, funflation. It's here to stay, right? When you figure, you know, going to a show, the tickets, the parking, the if you get airfare and hotel and rental cars and food, I mean, you just really can't afford it. So funflation, right? Whether it's the World Cup or Taylor Swift tickets, anything super fun is going to cost you. On the way, Justin Timberlake's up next with Rock Your Body.

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go. Maroon 5 making some memories. I know this weekend lots of classic car shows going to be included in celebrating our 250th anniversary, right? Our birthday. I know classic car shows north, south, east, and west. So somebody looked at some of the ugliest cars made, the Tesla Cybertruck, right? It isn't very good looking, is it? The Toyota Prius, the AMC Pacer, kind of looks like a bug there. The family truckster, you know, that was the one Chevy Chase drove in Vacation and Holiday Road. The Chevy Lumina van and the Nissan Cube, because it's so cubey, all made the list. So I don't know if you agree with it or not, but that's what the internet's talking about. On the way, Adele's up next with Easy on Me.

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4: Clear skies tonight with lows around 73. Winds out of the northwest at around 5 miles an hour. Daytime highs approaching 95. Tomorrow, mainly clear skies. 75 tomorrow night, mainly clear. Mainly clear Thursday, with highs in the upper 90s. Chance for storms Friday. With your Somerset 106 forecast, I'm staff meteorologist Megan Mulford. Right now, it's 93 degrees.
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Oh my gosh, this is so funny. So, well, we should talk about a country story, and then I'm going to save this story. Okay, so country story, while we're here playing Luke Combs, is Kane Brown says he's felt so alone in the music world. He says it's easier to make friends with, like, athletes than other country artists. Although Morgan Wallen, he probably texts with him the most, Shaboozey, Chris Young, Jason Aldean, all of those are his friends. But at the end of the day, he's kind of felt a little bit lonely when it comes to the music world. So it's easier for him to hang out with athletes. I wonder if the athletes kind of feel the same way. You know, it's easier to be friends with, like, you know, movie stars, or, you know, people like Olivia Dean or Kelly Clarkson or The Script. I've got those guys coming up too, all ahead of us next.

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9: Clear skies tonight with lows around 73. Winds out of the northwest at around 5 miles an hour. Daytime highs approaching 95. Tomorrow, mainly clear skies. 75 tomorrow night, mainly clear. Mainly clear Thursday with highs in the upper 90s. Chance for storms Friday. With your Somerset 106 forecast, I'm staff meteorologist Megan Mulford. Right now, it's 93 degrees.
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so easy to fall in love. Okay, so this is a true story. I have a friend online. I'm not going to name her name. She's on my Facebook page. And I can't stand her posts. I don't even know why I'm friends with her anymore on Facebook. But anyway, every time I see her, she's like kind of a little bit of a narcissist. And she also like flaunts her body and then gets upset when people comment on it. And she's always sucking her stomach in. And she's a beautiful girl and she's got a pretty rocking body, but she's always sucking her stomach in. And I laugh at the pictures every time I see her. You're not supposed to suck in your stomach like that. In fact, it's especially bad for women because it can cause a whole lot of negative issues like back and hip and jaw and rib tension and all kinds of different things. You should not suck your stomach in. Ab gripping, hourglass syndrome. I don't know why she does it, but it drives me nuts. Every time I see pictures of her, she's always sucking it in. Stop it. Dua Lipa's up next with Don't Start Now.

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0: Ed Sheeran with Shape of You. Maybe he's already in town for Taylor and Travis's wedding. You know him and his wife Cherry will be there for sure. Here's another one while we're here talking about Taylor. A lot of people think Taylor and Travis will be getting married at Madison Square Garden here on Friday. But did you know MSG's last wedding was back in 1982 for 2,000 couples? They were trying to set a world record back in 1982. 2,000 couples showed up at Madison Square Garden to get all married at once. Did you know that? It's a little fun fact for you on the show today. Check that box off for you. On the way, Daryl Hall and John Oates up next here. Stay close.
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4: Clear skies tonight with lows around 73. Winds out of the northwest at around 5 miles an hour. Daytime highs approaching 95. Tomorrow, mainly clear skies. 75 tomorrow night, mainly clear. Mainly clear Thursday with highs in the upper 90s. Chance for storms Friday. With your Somerset 106 forecast, I'm staff meteorologist Megan Mulford. Right now, it's 93 degrees.
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It's Huntrix with Golden. All right, our viral video. I mean, we've talked about funflation and, you know, the meatflation of it all. It's so high that people are now stuffing steaks down their pants. And our You Just Can't Fake Stupid segment, it's true. According to reports down in Florida, and you clearly see this man on camera, because of the price of beef, he decided he'd go on a shoplifting spree. But where he put the meat was down his pants, which has got people talking, right? Employees chased the guy down, got everything back. Shoplifter got away before the cops could get there, but I hope they threw that steak out, right? On the way, Taylor Swift's around the corner with Anti-Hero.

0: good till the last drop. There's got to be something in this. 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
2: Skies tonight with lows around 73. Winds out of the northwest at around 5 miles an hour. Daytime highs approaching 95. Tomorrow, mainly clear skies. 75 tomorrow night, mainly clear. Mainly clear Thursday with highs in the upper 90s. Chance for storms Friday. With your Somerset 106 forecast, I'm staff meteorologist Megan Mulford. Currently 93.
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under it too. And then we'll kind of switch gears. Vanilla Ice's performance at the Great American State Fair kind of got rained out over the weekend. And Ed Sheeran, you know he's coming to town because he's going to go up and see Taylor and Travis at the wedding. Him and DJ Martin just crashed a wedding, and there's a video of it. So maybe he's going to crash Taylor and Travis's wedding. Uh-oh. Adele's around the corner with Set Fire to the Rain.

Maroon 5 with Girls Like You, and there's not quite a girl like Dua Lipa. I love her. Big fan of Dua Lipa. She's actually opening a library in Portugal. She's going to have books that have challenge power, censorship, exclusion, and dominant narratives, but she's opening an actual library. And let's face it, in other girl news, Olivia Rodrigo's You Seem Pretty Sad for a Girl So In Love, it held on to the number one spot on the Billboard 200.

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0: finally have some breakups and possibly getting back togethers that we need to check off on the show. I feel bad. Friends star Courtney Cox and Johnny McDade. I don't even know who. Oh, he's from that band Snow Patrol, and we play them on the show, chasing cars all the time. Evidently, they've been together for like 10 years. I didn't even know this. I don't know how I didn't know this, but I didn't. And now they went to Splitsville. So after 10 years, I feel bad for Courtney Cox there. And after breaking it off with Ethan Slater, Ariana Grande just was spotted with her ex, Ricky Alvarez. They dated back in 2015 to 2016, so maybe they're getting back together. I don't know. Inquiring minds want to know. We'll keep an eye out for everything. But this heat wave getting to all of us. Glass Animals kicks off the next set.
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1: Somerset 106 weather.
5: Clear skies tonight with lows around 73. Winds out of the northwest at around 5 miles an hour. Daytime highs approaching 95. Tomorrow, mainly clear skies. 75 tomorrow night, mainly clear. Mainly clear Thursday, with highs in the upper 90s. Chance for storms Friday. With your Somerset 106 forecast, I'm staff meteorologist Megan Mulford. Right now, it's 91 degrees.
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Natalie Imbruglia with Torn. And I just love this feel-good story. You know, since it's like a TikTok Tuesday, we'll go with a social media feel-good story. The CEO of Snapchat, Evan Spiegel, and his wife, Miranda Kerr, wasn't she that Victoria's Secret model? Anyway, I digress. They just wiped out over $500 million in medical debt for more than 250,000 people in California. So the best part, people didn't even have to apply for the application or whatever. They just got a letter in the mail saying, by the way, your medical debt has been erased. Now, that's a pretty cool way to use your wealth. And I think if more people did that, right? People who have more money than sense. How awesome is that? To live debt-free and out from people's thumbs like that. Feeling so good today. TLC's up next with Waterfalls.

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3: Clear skies tonight with lows around 73. Winds out of the northwest at around 5 miles an hour. Daytime highs approaching 95. Tomorrow, mainly clear skies. 75 tomorrow night, mainly clear. Mainly clear Thursday with highs in the upper 90s. Chance for storms Friday. With your Somerset 106 forecast, I'm staff meteorologist Megan Mulford. Right now, it's 91 degrees.
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Hozier is too sweet, and so is this viral video, because I get it. Sometimes, you know, we all need to take care of our mental health, right? But sometimes we don't want to go to that traditional, like, therapy feeling kind of sit down, like, you're on one couch and they're on another kind of thing, right? So this therapist pretty makes a pretty comfortable way gets you out of that office setting. He does therapy sessions in a golf simulator. So gives you a golf club. You start hitting the balls. You start talking and working through your problems. I think this is great. Did you see this viral video? I know. I want to go see him. Fun's up next with Janelle Monáe, and We Are Young kicks off the next set.

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Bruno Mars with I Just Might right here. And I'm Gina. Thanks so much for taking us along with you. Tuesday, I feel like we checked off all the boxes and we had some good stories in there today for sure. We talked about the wedding crasher, Ed Sheeran. I figured I'd head out the door leaving you with camera next right here. Have a great rest of your Tuesday.

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4: Lows around 73 tonight, under clear skies, northwest winds at around 5 miles an hour. Mainly clear tomorrow, 95. Lows level off around 75 tomorrow night, mainly clear. Mainly clear Thursday, with highs around 96. 94, slight chance for storms Friday. With your Somerset 106 forecast, I'm staff meteorologist Megan Mulford. Currently, 90.
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